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2: Plain Jane, Jackie Chan, Richard Millie. 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

0: finesse, Caribbean flex, body and chest, tech body and chest. Thank God more, I grew up with less. Just to the right, raps to the left, Arj in the middle, got seed to the death. Batch full of dogs with the 16s vets.
1: If you send me the location, then I'll be right there. 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And my dog is on probation. Another 5 years.

0: Pauzima!
1: I am so embarrassed. It's the worst party.
2: Oh,
1: my friends hate it.
2: They don't.
1: Mom, where did you get this band?
2: Isn't it a great
1: Mom, we should have gotten the Bad Boys.
2: Darling, they'd be here if they could.
1: Mom,

0: There goes my heart again, Fats Domino, das war 63. Jo, das war 63. Und wir kommen nur bei meinem ältesten Titel, 1930. Fred Astaire, Putting on the Ritz.
1: Seen the well-to-do upon Lenox Avenue, on that famous thoroughfare, with their noses in the air, high hats and colored collars, white spats and $15,

0: I don't believe it. 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Hey, Ray. Hey, Sugar. Tell them who we are.
1: Well, we're big rock singers. We got golden fingers. And we're loved everywhere we go.
0: That sounds like us.
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That is, if you want to keep your thing together. Listen to me now.

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Könnt ihr also auf TuneIn lauschen. Heißt als Singapore Best Gibbons, but Floating on a Moment.

Dis like mat Lucky Numbers wollte ich noch ein Liedtext vorlesen mit Bruce Springsteen, Atlantic City. Well, they blew up a chicken man in Philly last night. They blew up his house too. And the boardwalk, they getting ready for a hell of a fight. Gonna see what them racket boys can do. Well now, the busy man in front of the state. Till the DA can get a relief. Gonna be trouble out on the promenade. And the gambling commission hanging on by the skin of its teeth. Well, everything dies, baby, that's a fact. But maybe everything that dies someday comes back. Put your makeup on, fix your hair pretty, and meet me tonight in Atlantic City. Well, I got a job and tried to put my money away, but I got in too deep and I could not pay. So I could rue that I had from the Central Trust, and I bought 2 tickets on that coach, says the bus. Everything dies, baby, that's a fact. But maybe everything that dies someday comes back. Put your makeup on, fix your hair pretty, and meet me tonight in Atlantic City. Well now, I like my hair dyed and I love my big gold. But with you forever I'll stay. I'm going out, baby, that way the sands turn into gold. I'm going down there half, but I'm coming back whole. Cause everything dies, baby, that's a fact. But maybe everything that dies someday comes back. I turn up dead out of luck and string out on the line. Mr. The Sand, the deal keeps my coming up short each time. I've been looking for a job, but it's hard to find. Down here it's just winners and losers, and I don't get caught on the wrong side of that line. Well, I'm tired of coming out on the losing end. So honey, last night I met this guy, and I'm gonna do a little favor for him. Well, I guess everything dies, baby, that's a fact. But maybe everything that dies someday comes back. Put your makeup on, fix your hair pretty, and meet me tonight in Atlantic City. Hey, meet me tonight in Atlantic City. Oh, meet me tonight in Atlantic City. Yeah, meet me tonight in Atlantic City. I look at the Amazonas jingle from Don Gelato.

0: Robert Martin from Philadelphia, Curtis Institute graduate 1971. 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